Once upon a time, before I took up smiling, I hated the moonlight. Shadows of the night that the poets find beguiling seemed flat as the moonlight. With no one to stay up for, I went to sleep at 10. And life was a bitter cup for the saddest of all men.

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1: What's that, honey?
0: Pick you up at 8, and don't be late.
1: But, baby, I ain't got no money, honey.

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1: Ladies and gentlemen, generally every recording artist and every group have a new record to play. We are no exception. We had a new record out last Friday. We've already heard it sold 4 copies. That was our mums and dads. And we'd like to feature Hank, our lead guitarist, playing it for you. We hope you like it. It's called Wonderful Land.

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We'd like to try and sing. It's a lovely old folk song, which we featured on our first LP. It's called All My Sorrows. 3, 4...

0: Thank you very much.
1: Jigglypop, Jigglypop, Zowie. Oh, yay, baby. 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Pop.
0: Hey,
1: pop.
0: Hey,
1: pop.
0: Hey, duck. What's the matter with you?
1: I'm gone.
0: You're gone, are you?
1: It's a pity, because I didn't really want to go. Still, that's show business, isn't it?
0: Ladies and gentlemen, this time, we'd like to have a lot of fun.
1: Fun, fun, fun, fun!
0: We also would like... Boom, boom, boom! We'd like you to also have a lot of fun, if you would.
2: You must have the fun, yes. Yes.
1: Yes. Shut up.
0: Ladies and gentlemen, about 6 months ago, a young American rock and roller with the funny name of U.S. Bonds, and you probably know his brother, Premium, he came out with a screaming rock and roll record called A Quarter to Three. We know it isn't quarter to three, but we'd like to do it all the same. So if you'd help us by clapping your hands and stamping your feet and do anything you like. Hey, anything within reason. So are we all going to have some fun?
3: Yeah!
0: All right.
1: One!

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Well, we'd like to do a number now, which we recorded and made unpopular. It's, thank you. Actually, it's from our first LP, I think. Yeah, first LP. It's a nice, quiet jazz number. So if you'll all just sit back and relax, and we'll all just turn around and collapse. And, thank you. And we play Nivran.

guitar. But ladies and gentlemen, during the Shadows' career, during the last 3 years, myself, Hank, and Jet have toured London and the country many times, but this time is rather a special occasion for us because this time we have a new drummer. We'd like you to give him a real warm Kingston welcome. Ladies and gentlemen, Brian Bennett. Thank you. We'd like to feature Brian this time. It's a drum solo. It's a number he wrote himself and it's called Little Bee.

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Thank you. 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And as Bruce says, we'd like you to clap your feet and stamp your hands. I'm sorry, I've got it all wrong. So, we hope you know it, hope you remember it. FBI.

Ladies and gentlemen, what can Amir Compeer say at this stage of the evening? It's my pleasure. Girls, all together then. We want... Lovely. That's fine. All right, girls. 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It's my pleasure to introduce to you... 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

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I don't think we've been to Kingston before, but the Shadows and I have traveled quite a bit all over the world, and one number we always do, because we find it's a pretty well-known number, it's a number we're hoping tonight you're going to know. Even more, we hope you're going to like it. It's called My Blue Heaven.

0: Thank you very much indeed. I'd like very much now to do another rock and roll song, if I may. It's a number I think most of you are going to recognize as belonging to Bill Haley about 5, maybe 6 years ago, so I won't tell you what it's called. Could I have a C? Brucey?
1: In a jiffy.
0: Lovely. Honey Marks!

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We would like very much to feature a number with bass and tambourine. That's what he told me it was. And of course, guitar. Oh, can you hear this? Yeah, well, hard luck. The number's called Roving Gambler.

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It's one of the old revival numbers where everybody sort of goes, so if you want to go, please do.

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So here we go. So hold her tight. So

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Yeah, yeah, yeah. Shh. Now just this once, let's see if we can hear a pin drop. Got a pin somewhere. Here we go.

I think, I'm not quite sure, but I believe there was a film here called The Young Ones a little while back. Thank you. Well, we would very much like to do all 53 songs from the film, but as Bruce only wrote 3 or 4 of them, we'd like to do 3 or 4 of them and hope that the ones we've chosen are the ones that you liked. First you call.

0: Thank you very much indeed. I think this is about the best opportunity I'm going to have in saying thank you very much for all you've done for the film, what you've done for the record. And I would like to add my thanks to the rest of the show and say thank you for being such a great audience too. We'd like to do a number called We Say Yeah, in which... in which we'd like to have the very able help of your tonsils to say two words. Yeah, yeah. Whenever I sing, we say yeah, I'd like you to go, yeah, yeah. Should we?
1: We haven't been here before, so what's the rehearsals?
0: Would you like to be featured on the next record?
2: Oh,
0: yeah. I tell you what, just so that we can get re-friendly and everything, we'd like to have a little rehearsal just to see how loud Kingston can really sound. You ready? Here we go. Oh, we say yeah. What did you think, Sir Lawrence?
1: I can't hear them at all, Cliff. Oh. Can't hear them at all.
0: Yeah. One more go. Oh, we say yeah.

0: Yes, this is your friendly DJ. And now we're paying a visit to our, I'm quite sure, rain-swept studios in Manchester, where I hope we're going to find Cliff Richard. You there, Cliff?
1: Yes, Brian, hello.
0: High and dry, or is it raining?
1: No, it's not raining here.
0: Well, now, you're on a variety tour at the moment, aren't you?
1: Yes, indeed.
0: And how's the show going?
1: Oh, it's going fine, thanks. The audience up here are terrific.
0: I'm sure they must be, judging by the thousands of requests that seem to be streaming in for you from that part of the world just this week. Where are you going next week?
1: Well, next week we're doing a week of one-night stands. On Wednesday we're at Sheffield, Thursday Wigan, Saturday at Oldham.
0: Well, wish you lots of success as the tour goes on. Now,
1: you're going
0: into the film, aren't you, soon, of Expresso Bongo?
1: Yes, indeed.
0: What do you feel about playing it in a story which really is designed to knock the rock?
1: Well, the only thing I can say, Brian, is if they ask me to sing a rock number, well, I'm going to sing it exactly like I want it.
0: I think that's a very good answer. What are you going to sing for us now?
1: Well, right now we're going to do Come On, Everybody.

Well, that was Come On, Everybody. Right now, we got a request for just about any number. It's from Valerie Bunclark of 8 Rutland Street, Bootle. And for her, it's her 15th birthday. We'd like to do Steady With You.

And it's all Cliff Richard fans' lucky day today, because we're over to Manchester once again now, where Cliff is ready to sing to all of you and his audience up there in the studio, Ready Teddy. Ready,

Well, that was Ready Teddy. Now, I've got another card here for just about anything we want to do. It's got no address, but the postmark's Paddington. It's from Kath, Valerie and Diane, who want it, a number plate for their friend who's in hospital, Kathleen McSweeney. And for her, we'd like to do Apron Strings.

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0: So, wir schalten jetzt gleich nochmal rüber zu BBC nach England für den zweiten Teil des Saturday Club vom 13. April 1959, moderiert von Brian Matthew, und der hatte Cliff Richard in der Sendung.
1: And it's time once again for us to call up Manchester. Just before we do, I'd like to say a word to Sandra and Joan of Sheffield, who've spent a small fortune on cards, asking for me to ask Cliff to sing Make Me Know Your Mind. I'm sorry he hasn't decided to do that, but as he is going to sing, never mind.

What made me saying, never mind? Well, now, while we've been at Manchester at the Hippodrome, we've had lots of requests for a ballad off my new LP. So we'd like to do for everybody who's written in, Danny.

0: tonight.
1: Thank you very much indeed. Cliff Richard up there in Manchester, where Cliff incidentally has been very ably supported throughout this morning by, as usual, the Drifters. There we are at the end of what Jimmy Grant and I hope you'll agree was a really rocking show. Next week in Saturday Club, we shall have with us the Railington Quartet with Valerie Masters, Don Lang and his Frantic Five teamed up with June Marlowe, Johnny Duncan and his Bluegrass Boys, and two first appearances for us, Jimmy Lloyd and a group called the Monograms, and the Ken Jones Five, with the usual record requests and the new discs. And maybe Rotherhithe will be back too. Meanwhile, this is your old mate, Brian Matthew, signing off with... See you next week.

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Oh,

0: chart.
1: Ladies and gentlemen, generally every recording artist and every group have a new record to play. We are no exception. We had a new record out last Friday. We've already heard it sold 4 copies. That was our mums and dads. And we'd like to feature Hank, our lead guitarist, playing it for you. We hope you like it. It's called Wonderful Land.

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We'd like to try and sing. It's a lovely old folk song, which we featured on our first LP. It's called All My Sorrows. 3, 4...

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1: Pop, jiggly pop, zowie. 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
0: Hey,
1: pop,
0: hey,
1: pop,
0: hey. What's the matter with you?
1: I'm gone.
0: You're gone, are you?
1: It's a pity, because I didn't really want to go. Still, that's show business, isn't it?
0: Ladies and gentlemen, this time we'd like to have a lot of fun.
1: Fun, fun, fun, fun!
0: We also would like... Boom, boom, boom! We'd like you to also have a lot of fun, if you would.
2: You must have the fun, yes. Yes.
1: Yes. Shut up.
0: Ladies and gentlemen, about 6 months ago, a young American rock and roller with the funny name of U.S. Bonds, and you probably know his brother, Premium, he came out with a screaming rock and roll record called A Quarter to Three. We know it isn't quarter to three, but we'd like to do it all the same. So if you'd help us by clapping your hands and stamping your feet and do anything you like. Hey, anything within reason. So are we all going to have some fun?
3: Yeah.
0: All right.
1: One.

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Well, we'd like to do a number now, which we recorded and made unpopular. It's, thank you. Actually, it's from our first LP, I think. Yeah, first LP. It's a nice, quiet jazz number. So if you'll all just sit back and relax, we'll all just turn around and collapse. And, thank you. And we play Nivran.

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But ladies and gentlemen, during the Shadows' career, during the last 3 years, myself, Hank, and Jet have toured London and the country many times. But this time is rather a special occasion for us, because this time we have a new drummer. We'd like you to give him a real warm Kingston welcome. Ladies and gentlemen, Brian Bennett. Thank you. We'd like to feature Brian this time. It's a drum solo. It's a number he wrote himself, and it's called Little Bee.

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Thank you. 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Now, we've had thousands of requests from one or two people to... to play a number that we recorded about 15 months ago. And as Bruce says, we'd like you to clap your feet and stamp your hands. I'm sorry, I've got it all wrong. So, we hope you know it, hope you remember it. FBI.

Thank you very much indeed, and good evening, everybody. I'd like to take this first opportunity and say a very, very big thank you for making us feel so very, very welcome here. I don't think we've been to Kingston before, but the Shadows and I have traveled quite a bit all over the world, and one number we always do, because we find it's a pretty well-known number, it's a number we're hoping tonight you're going to know. Even more, we hope you're going to like it. It's called My Blue Heaven.

0: Thank you very much indeed. I'd like very much now to do another rock and roll song, if I may. It's a number I think most of you are going to recognize as belonging to Bill Haley about 5, maybe 6 years ago. So I won't tell you what it's called. Could I have a C? Brucey?
1: In a jiffy.
0: Lovely. Honey Marks!

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We would like very much to feature a number with bass and tambourine. That's what he told me it was. And of course, guitar. Oh, can you hear this? Yeah, well, hard luck. The number's called Roving Gambler.

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So, if you want to go, please do.

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She knows a woman's place is right.

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Yeah, yeah, yeah. Shh. Now just this once, let's see if we can hear a pin drop. Got a pin somewhere. Here we go.

I think, I'm not quite sure, but I believe there was a film here called The Young Ones a little while back. Thank you. Well, we would very much like to do all 53 songs from the film, but as Bruce only wrote three or four of them, we'd like to do three or four of them and hope that the ones we've chosen are the ones that you liked.

0: Thank you very much indeed. I think this is about the best opportunity I'm going to have in saying thank you very much for all you've done for the film, what you've done for the record. And I would like to add my thanks to the rest of the show and say thank you for being such a great audience too. We'd like to do a number called We Say Yeah, in which... in which we'd like to have the very able help of your tonsils to say two words. Yeah, yeah. Whenever I sing, we say yeah, I'd like you to go, yeah, yeah. Should we?
1: We haven't been here before, so what's the rehearsal?
0: Would you like to be featured on the next record?
2: Oh, hold on.
0: I'll tell you what, just so that we can get re-friendly and everything, we'd like to have a little rehearsal just to see how loud Kingston can really sound. You ready? Here we go. Oh, we say yeah. What did you think, Sir Lawrence?
1: I can't hear them at all, Cliff. Oh. Can't hear them at all.
0: Yeah. One more go. Oh, we say yeah.

0: Summer Holiday von Cliff Richard. Platz 1 der UK Top 40 vom 4. April 1963.
1: 1963. A candy-colored clown they call the Sandman tiptoes to my room every night just to sprinkle

Good evening, good afternoon, good morning, wherever you are in the world. I'm Brian James. This is my sensational 60 show on your favorite radio station.

Well, once again, a big hello from me, and thank you so much for tuning into the show. I'm Brian James, I've already told you, and this is my sensational 60s show. This show is all about songs from that decade, which is a decade that kind of I'm very familiar with, because I was involved in quite a big way in the 60s, and it was my privilege and pleasure to meet so many people and just have a great time. On the show today, I'll be featuring a track from my album of the day, an album selfishly chosen by me, and Michelle Taylor is coming back. She's going to be telling us about a heartthrob she had many years ago. Also, Diane Weston is coming back and going to be telling us about another concert she went to that turned out to be brilliant. And when she went in the door, she thought, I'm not so keen on this one. Anyway, we kicked it off with the Beatles. Can't beat a bit of Beatles. Let's get the words right. A great song, The Night Before. I think it was from their album Help, if I remember right. 1965. Walk, Don't Run, followed by The Ventures. Do you remember that? A lot of us guitarists, when we first started out, that was one of the songs that we learned to play. And we thought, once we'd mastered it, we're on our way. Oh, that rhymes! A big hello to the following people who said hello to me before I came on air. So hi Leanne and Sue, hi Moira and Jeanette, hi Rob and Graham and Tanya Marsh. Thank you all for just stopping by and saying hello. It means a lot, you know, it means a lot. Now it's quiz time, are you ready? You should know how this works by now, it's quite simple. I play you a bit of an intro from a very, very well-known hit single. All I want you to do is guess, what was it called? Who recorded it? And what year was it released? Keep it to yourself, you don't have to tell me, you don't have to phone me. It's just for fun, I'm trusting you not to Google it, okay? Are you ready for it? Here goes.

So do you know the answer to that? What was it called? Who recorded it? And what was the year it was released? I'm going to leave that with you for a few moments. I'll give you another little bit of a taster before we get on with the next piece of music. Have you got it? Have you got it? I'll come back to you in about 5 minutes with the answer.

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1: An acting career seemed inevitable, but Peter had other plans. He became a pop star instead of a film star when he became the lead singer of the Manchester group Herman's Hermits. The group took the country by storm in the mid-60s, with Peter becoming the irresistible face of pop music and something of a heartthrob.
2: Excuse me, there's a little red light on that camera over there. Is that all right?
3: That's on you, you see.
2: Oh. That one.
3: The Herman's Hermits went right from Coronation Street right through until about 1972. And during that time, we sold 55 million records. We toured in all the major marketplaces. We did every TV show.
4: What's it feel like to be back home in wet Manchester?
2: Fantastic. It's raining. That's the best thing. Yeah. I've been telling all these Americans that it always rains because in New York, we've got a drought.

am now going to reveal all. I am going to give you the answer to the question that I posed to you a few moments ago. Do you think you got it right? How did you do, seriously? Well, now is the answer, and we are now going to see how good you were. Let's get that intro going and see how clever you really are. If you said it was Thunderclap Newman, you got it right. If you said it was Something in the Air, you got second part right. That's 2 points. And you got 3 points if you said it was 1969. If you got all three, well done.

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2: We are now going to have a little look at what had happened on this week many years ago, and I'm going to go straight back to 1968. Yes, I know, a long, long time ago. Can you remember what you were doing in 1968? Well, in 1968, Jane Asher, who was Paul McCartney's girlfriend, announced on the British television show, which was called D-Time, that she'd finished with Paul. I don't want to see him anymore. We're gone. We're finished. She kept going on. The engagement is over. My goodness me, I can't remember it. Maybe Paul was happy. I don't know. Queen, that band I love, Jack Bruce and Eric Clapton, started a 4-week run at number one on the US albums chart with Wheels of Fire. And finally, Jan and Dean. I don't know whether you remember this, but Jan and Dean started a 2-week run at number one on the US singles chart with Surf City. It was written by the Beach Boys. And on I remember now, the Beach Boys actually did the backing vocals on this track. And I think it got to number 25, 26, something like that in the UK.
3: I don't believe it!

Well, that was a great song by the Hollies, 1966, written by Graham Nash and Alan Clark, and I think Tony Hick as well, if I remember right. Top ten hits nearly everywhere. UK, Canada, USA, they loved it. Now I'm going to introduce you to Michelle Taylor, who has been on the show a few months ago now, because I always ask Michelle and all of you, every one of you, I've said, think back in the day, did you have somebody you admired? Was it male, female? Maybe you fancied them, or you just kind of thought, I like the music. Well, you said, you let me know and your name, and I will play some music from that person or persons just for you. Michelle said, Brian, it was in the day, it was a long time ago, I met and saw on stage Ricky Valance with a hit single, Tell Laura I Love Her. I have worked with Ricky a few times. If I remember right, Michelle, his real name is David Spencer. I think he unfortunately passed away 3 or 4 years ago now. Professionally known as Ricky Valance from Wales, and this number one single was one of the best singles I've heard for a long time in the 60s. So, Michelle, this is for you.

energy. You can't turn me off. Foreigner, Diana Ross, Bay City Rollers, Santa Esmeralda, Eric Comets, Donna Summer, and Samantha Say.

I love this music. I sing along with it. Make sure I turn the microphone off because you would not want to hear that. Anyway, we're halfway through the show. Thank you so much for being with me. As you know, I'm Brian James and you're listening to my sensational 60s show. And now we are going to be discussing Grammy Music Awards, and I've chosen the year of 1968, and the section I've chosen is Best Performance by a Vocal Group. And the nominees were Fifth Dimension, The Box Tops, The Beatles, The Association, and The Monkees. Guess who won? You guessed right. The Monkees.

0: topic, let me get these questions in from my mom, Cindy Jenkins of Waynesboro, Virginia. Okay. What's your favorite Monkees song, and what was your favorite Monkees episode?
1: Well, both of those aren't easy answers. First of all, I don't have one particular Monkees song that's my favorite. It would depend, first of all, on the genre of it. Rock and roll, ballad, that for starters. But if you break that down, I would say that one of my favorite Monkees ballads that I sang would have been Sometime in the Morning, Carole King and Jerry Goffin. And then for the rock and rollers, the rock and roll songs, it would be, well, again, a Carole King tune, Pleasant Valley Sunday, Stepping Stone. That's a short answer. As far as the episodes, I don't remember any of the episodes as episodes because we filmed continuously. So to me, thinking back 60 years, it was all just one big episode. It lasted 2 years or 3 years.

0: played it for her, he played for me.
1: Well, I don't think I can remember.
0: If she can stand it, I can. Play it.
1: Yes, boss.

0: I can't believe that was 1960, 66 years ago, when I went out and purchased that great song, This Magic Moment by the Drifters. It was as if it was yesterday. It wasn't yesterday, was it?
1: Get the big taste of Whistler's hot dogs. Bite. After bite. After bite. Big tasting Whistlers. Get them where you see this brand.
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It's now time for me to feature a track from a selected album that I have in my possession. And it's a vinyl copy. I'm going to put in my record player and hope it works. I've not used the player for a couple of days, so I've turned it on, the red lights come on, so I'm presuming that means it will work. Anyway, I've chosen an album that was released in 1966, Lou Christie. I don't know whether you remember him, but I worked with the man a few times. In fact, I got offered a lovely position with his band over in America. They got an apartment block there called Five Arts, if I remember right. And I'd got an apartment in that block, and I thought, I was close to going. But I'm kind of glad I never. I like being at home. I like my mum. Well, I love my mum. And I didn't want to leave her. I'm sure the American cooking wasn't so good as my mum's, but that's another story. Lou Christie, 1966. His real name is Luigi Alfredo Giovanni Sacco. That's his real name. Born in Pennsylvania. I think he left us, unfortunately, he passed away about 2024, 25, something like that. But I've got a track that you will probably know. If you're into the 60s, you will know this. Let's hope my record player works. Let's try it.

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0: Private eyes, they're watching you. Music

Well, in a few minutes' time, it'll be time for me to love and leave you. I don't know where time's gone. It's gone so quick. Can I just say thank you for tuning in? Thank you for being with me. And guess what? I'm back the same time, same place, next week. I'd like you to join me. Thumbs up if that's okay. That'll do for me. I'm going to finish on a song now for a particular reason. Diane Weston emailed me a few weeks ago. Brian, you said, does anybody remember a gig they went to, a concert that was brilliant in the 60s? Well, I went to the Marquee Club to see a lot of bands, Brian, but I went to see the Animals. And I thought, I'm not sure whether I'm going to enjoy this. I don't know who the Animals are. And then I thought, I know who they are now, but I thought they were wonderful, a great band, and if you could play anything by them, except for House of the Rising Sun, because everybody does that, Brian. Well, I'll tell you something, Diane, I have got something different just for you. Here it is.

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1: Well, let me tell you, well, no chick mate could be the same as sweet Georgia Brown. Crazy feet that dance and eat has sweet Georgia Brown. Fellas shy and

Yes, bad luck woman and her misfortunes getting us underway this week on Golden Grooves. That was I Quit My Knockin', a version of a song made famous in 59 and again in 1964. That came out in 2019. You'll find that version on the Cruel Thing album. And yes, here we go again. Two more hours of great lost, forgotten, underplayed, rarely played musical relics, all from the rock and roll era, 50s and 60s. In the main, yes, we've our usual mix of rock and roll, lost 45s, B-sides, teeners, doo-wop, rare stereo cuts. I've got double plays, and towards the end of the show, songs from artists flying the rock and roll flag for us enthusiasts these days, as well as two tracks today from a featured album, the Odd Car Crash Segue, or three. It's the usual fare then, isn't it? And it is good to be back.

0: We lost Jimmy J in April of 2020 there with his 1959 Stardy 45, Run Wild While You're Young. And before that, from 1960, a co-ed 45, the Solitary 45 release by a guy called Joe Bellomo, and it was Gift of the Gods. And it is Gus with the Golden Grooves. That's the lost and the forgotten, rarely, if ever, played on the radio these days, songs from the rock and roll era.
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0: Yes, it is so good to be back with the Golden Grooves after a bit of a hiatus. Yes, it's not been a very good time. And of course, the songs today might well still reflect the mood, but I guarantee you 2 hours of the best from the lost and the forgotten pile. And two exemplifying that there, Gene Kennedy with an Old Town 1963 B-side, Little Miss Lonely, and before that from 61, a 45 released on the Canadian-American record label from a guy called Bobby Lindsay, and it was All of a Sudden My Heart Sings. Yes, it is the lost and the forgotten rock and roll 50s and 60s. It's the sort of stuff that just doesn't get played on the radio anymore.
1: Does everybody like the surf?
2: Yeah!
1: Does everybody like the stone?
3: Oh, yeah, oh, yeah!
1: If you put them together,

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Well, a minor hit there for the Stompers. 1962 for Quarter 2/4 Stomp. We also play the newer stuff. And from 2002, it's Freddie and the Foregone Conclusions with Max Crook on keyboards. An old Del Shannon song, this one.

0: released in 2002, released on the Wigged Out Sounds album on Get Hip Records. That's Freddie and the Foregone Conclusions with Max Crook on keyboards and an old Del Shannon recording from the 60s. And that was Stand Up. Welcome to Gus's Golden Grooves. Double plays on the show coming up today from Gene Chandler, and double plays in our second hour, and more up-to-date songs coming from the fabulous Kerr Donnelly Band and the countryside of Harmonica Sam.
1: Welcome to Gus's Golden Grooves. This is-

Yes, and the first one today, the first of two from Tony's magnificent list of lost and forgotten rockers. And that was Billy and the Bobcats, I'm Out, a B-side released on the Rockabilly Record Company label back in 1990. Before that, I played you Dean Randolph, a Chancellor 45 from 1962. It was How About That? We sadly lost Dean a couple of years ago. He was one of the tragic souls to succumb to the COVID pandemic. And back to Tony's list, the second one today. And Tony likes a bit of Duane Eddy.

0: And a big thanks as ever to Tony for his ongoing list of great musical suggestions. Dwayne Eddy there from the 1962 EP released on RCA, Twisting and Twanging. It was Twisting and Twanging. More from Tony's list in next week's show. We've got a couple from David's list coming up in our second hour today.
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0: And if you want something played on the show, get in touch. 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

Yes, the lost and the forgotten rock and roll era. A guy called Richie Adams. I hear you saying, who? Well, he was the guy that famously wrote the big hit for Bobby Lewis, Tossing and Turning. But there, in his own right as a singer, and a song from 1962 released on the Imperial record label, My Prayer of Love. Before that, it was Dave Burgess, Glenn Campbell, Jerry Fuller and Ricky Nelson. Yes, Ricky Nelson moonlighting in a group called The Trophies with a Challenge label 45 released in 1962. That was Desire. And it's 61 we head next on Golden Grooves. The fabulous Lefty Frizzell.

0: One of the most influential country vocalists in generations, Lefty Frizzell, who passed away, would you believe, back in 1975. And from 61 on Columbia, that was his 45 Heaven's Plan.
1: Lost, forgotten, underplayed, rarely played.
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Now, I often refer to that guy as Roy Orbison's right-hand man. He was. He did a lot of writing with Roy in the 1960s. He recorded as backing vocals on many of Roy's big hits. That was the great Joe Melson. He's still with us. And a song there written by John D. Loudermilk, released on Hickory back in 1962. Love is a Dangerous Thing. And I promised you at the top of the show we had a featured album, two tracks from Ricky Nelson's 1963 album, for you.

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The great Ricky Nelson, or as he was billed on that recording, Rick Nelson, 1963. The album was For You, and Rick's fabulous version of A Legend in My Time. It is Gus with the Golden Grooves. We're back this week. I am absolutely raring to go. I love spinning these lost, forgotten, rarely played recordings, giving them another chance to be heard and enjoyed. And I promised you again at the top of the show, B-sides.

course, not forgetting the ladies. That was one of just 3 45s released by Betty Jean. And that one came out on the JR record label. It was a B-side from 1963, I Want to Be Your Girl. It is Gus with the Golden Grooves. Let's go back to 1961, a beautiful song from Tommy Walters.

0: back there to 1961, a Limelight 45. That was a guy called Tommy Walters with Little Angel. Yes, we're heading towards the top of this hour. Some good ones still to come.
1: Ladies and gentlemen, we're going back to the first decade of rock and roll.

That was a guy called Dean Reed. He was a singer, an actor, a screenwriter, a film director, and among other things, a Marxist and an anti-imperialist political activist. Let's focus on the music, Dean. 1959, Capitol 45. That was our summer romance.

Yes, from my very own 45 collection, a song originally written and recorded by Bobby Dunn. And that was a B-side on the Capitol record label, released in 1960 by a guy called Johnny October. And the song was So Mean. Yes, it is Gus with the Golden Grooves, 2 hours of the best lost and the forgotten, rarely if ever heard on the radio these days, rock and roll gold. And if you want to check out any of the songs featured in today's show, I post a widescreen, in-depth, detailed track list. You'll get it on our Facebook page. It's there just after the end of the show. Head over to Facebook and look out Gus's Gold

Tim Tan, and the Tarnons, they came from Michigan in the US. They were active for 3 years between 64 and 67, and from 65 on the Palmer record label, that was Wait a Minute.

0: 1959 on Big Talk for Bobby Pedrick Jr. with Betty Blue Eyes. And finishing off our first hour of Golden Grooves this week, it's not the same happy time.
1: Gus's Golden Grooves.

0: Tom.
1: Yes, welcome along. It is Gus here with the Golden Grooves. 2 hours of the best, lost and the forgotten, rarely if ever played music from the rock and roll era. Mainly the 50s and the 60s. Welcome along. And our second hour today underway with a guy called Billy Meshel and Old Town 45, released in 1965. It was My Little Angel. And Billy co-wrote this next one for Del.
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1961, Don't Gild the Lily, Lily, co-written by the guy I played before that, Billy Meshel, and he wrote Don't Gild the Lily, Lily, along with Arthur Altman. And it's B-Sides we continue with, 1963. This is Bobby Nelson.

0: of light.
1: When B-sides were every bit as good as the A-side of the 45, and two B-sides there. I promised you plenty of B-sides this week on the show. A guy called Glenn Dunno, and that was a B-side released in 1961 on the Off-Center record label, Someone Like You. Before that, on United Artists from 1960, a B-side from Johnny Mackay, I Whisper Your Name. Now, I played two tracks from Tony's List in the first hour. I promised you two tracks from David's List in our second hour.

one of David's picks this week, an Eddie Cochran London American 45 from 1961, Stockings and Shoes. And David also picked this B-side from 1967.

second of David's picks on the show this week, the Four Seasons featuring The Sound of Frankie Valli, a B-side from 1967, a 45 released on the Philips record label. It was Honey Love. And it's Gus with the Golden Groove still to come in this hour. We've got an answer song and the song it was answering. And that's Lou Christie and Johnny Cymbal. They're coming up very soon. We've got a track from Dion, The Shadows, but not the shadows you might be thinking of. We've got tracks from Big Al Downing, The OJs, two from Gene Chandler, two from the Kerr Donnelly Band. Don't miss those. And we're going out today with two from the fabulous Countryside of Harmonica Sam. Right now, though, back to 1960. This is Johnny and the Jills, a.k.a. the Blonde Bomber, Ronnie Dawson.

0: football team.
1: Yes, it was the Blonde Bomber masquerading as Johnny and the Jills on a Doughboy 45 from 1960.

0: Ronnie Bright, ex of the Cadillacs, with the fabulous bass vocals on Johnny Cymbals' Billboard number 16 hit from 1963, a 45 released on the Cap record label, Mr. Bassman.
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2: You're listening to the Lost and Forgotten 50s and 60s. It's Gus's Golden Grooves.

Yes, a much raunchier, hard-hitting, alternative version of that Billboard number one from Dion, recorded in 1961, but rejected as a suitable take for Runaround Sue.

Yes, they were the Carlos Brothers. They recorded that Delphi 1958-45 under the name of The Shadows. The song was Under Stars of Love. Still to come, double plays from Gene Chandler, the Kerr Donnelly Band. And we're going out today with the latest 45, both sides of it, from the countryside of Harmonica Sam. I promised you Big Al Downing just a little while ago. Here he is.

Yes, routinely playing you the sort of stuff you'll struggle to hear played elsewhere these days on the radio. We play the stuff that's found under the musical waterline. And that was Big Al Downing, a Columbia 45 released in 1964, Georgia Slop. We'll head back to 1965 now, an absolutely outstanding version of this one from the OJs.

0: The first of three double plays on Golden Grooves this week, Gene Chandler. That's Tear for Tear of EJ 45 from 1962. Before that, from 63, also on VJ, it was Forgive Me.
1: Gus's Golden Grooves.

Dickie Doo and the Don'ts from the Teen Scene album. 1960 was the year for that version of Pretty Blue Eyes. And on to the Kerr Donnelly Band, good Facebook friends of mine. And a couple of tracks from Kerr and the Boys coming up now. This is from their 2023 album, Rock and Roll Show. It's a double album. And they're just about to release their 38th album. Go on, check them out. You'll find them on Facebook, Kerr Donnelly and the Kerr Donnelly Band.

Yes, the fabulous Cair Donnelly band from their Rock and Roll Show 20-track double album released this year. That was Rock and Roll Casualty. Check them out there on Facebook. You'll get their music on all major song platforms. Here's another

Yes, to today from the Kerr Donnelly Band from their 2023 double album Rock and Roll Show. That was Rock and Roll Kid, and more on next week's show from Kerr and the boys. That does it for us. Another 2 hours have just flown by. Thank you so much for your company today. Now, the track list will be on the Facebook page in minutes, and we're back with more great lost, forgotten, underplayed, rarely played musical relics next week. Full details and how to get in touch on the Facebook page. That is Gus's Golden Grooves. Go on, check us out. Now, we're going out today with the latest sleazy release from the countryside of Harmonica Sambo. Size of it for you. Until next week, if you can't be good, be lucky. Bye-bye.